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2: 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I've always wanted a girl just like you. Such a pure idea.

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1: Those of you who go out and stay out all night and have the next day, expect us to be home when you get there. But let me tell you something, the sisters are not going for that no more.

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1: I want to dance by water 'neath the Mexican sky. Drink some margaritas.